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Am I asking for the moon? Is it really so implausible that you and I could soon come to some kind of arrangement? I'm not asking for the moon. I've always been a realist, when it's really nothing more than a simple rearrangement.

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I mean, how often does that happen now? The answer's probably never. But we could come to an arrangement, a practical arrangement, and you could learn to love me, given time. I'm not promising the moon, I'm not promising a rainbow, just a practical solution to a solitary life.

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photographed to some old gray-bearded men sitting on a bench outside a general store. They said, yes, she's been here, but their memory wasn't clear. Was it yesterday? No, wait, the day before. Finally got a ride with a preacher man who asked, were you bound on such a cold, dark afternoon? As we drove on through the rain, as he listened,

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0: This has been the Night Shift on Midlands Radio. Coming up next is the news on the hour. 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
1: The top stories this hour. Andy Burnham will meet Donald Trump for the first time later as world leaders gather for the UN General Assembly. The Prime Minister says he'll seek common ground and told reporters the two men have already found a connection during phone conversations. Our correspondent Mark Stones in New York.
2: They've spoken twice on the phone. Insiders have told me both those phone calls went well. The vibes were good, I'm told. I think officials are pretty confident that anger-filed Trump will like Burnham. Let's see.
1: The UK will provide Saudi Arabia with military support. Andy Burnham's announced British air-to-air refueling aircraft will be sent to help Saudi jets against Iran-backed rebels in Yemen. After days of headlines about it, a book by the brother of Princess Diana has gone on sale this morning. Buckingham Palace says grief can colour memory after Earl Spencer claimed the king was elated at her death. The union's claiming that patients are being left to suffer because there's such a severe shortage of nurses in England. The Royal College of Nursing report suggests nurse numbers haven't grown in line with increases in the doctor workforce. Patricia Marquis from the union says a member reported a shift where there was only one nurse for 15 patients.
3: Patients were not getting enough fluids, were not getting medication, and were not getting pain relief. And that just isn't good enough at night. Imagine being there in pain, not able to sleep and not able to get the help that you need.
1: The Department of Health has been approached for comment. A new right to bereavement leave for workers will include those who've suffered a miscarriage. From next April, it will apply to people who are grieving pregnancy loss as well as losing a loved one. And FIFA President Gianni Infantino says he'll propose an independent external review into world football's governing body. He's facing calls to step down following his failed plan to sell stakes in the World Cup. From Sky News, I'm Laura Safe.

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We hope you had a restful and peaceful night. 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

0: 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Coming up next, the news on the hour. 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
1: All day and all of the night at the Princess Royal Hospital and throughout Mid-Sussex, this is Midlands Radio.

0: the top stories this hour, Andy Burnham's preparing for his first face-to-face meeting with the US president. They'll meet at the UN General Assembly in New York. UK officials will hope Mr. Burnham's previous comments won't be a sore point. Meanwhile, the prime minister's agreed to give defensive air support to Saudi Arabia in its battle with Iran-backed Houthi rebels. Andy Burnham says he's agreed to a request to help Saudi jets defend energy infrastructure. Defence Minister Luke Pollard says the country's a good friend to the UK, especially when it comes to national security.
1: Saudi Arabia has been supportive of the wider efforts that have helped protect our economic security in keeping oil and gas and energy flowing from the region. So that's the reasons why collectively this request that we received to undertake defensive actions is one that we've approved.
0: Martha's rule is being extended to cover A&D departments in England. The law, which was brought in after the death of Martha Mills from sepsis, gives families the right to request an urgent review of care. A union's warning sick patients are being put at risk by a severe nursing shortage in England. The RCN says its members have reported people falling from beds because there aren't enough staff. A report's warning that violence has become an expected part of life in the youth custody system. Prison inspectors have found almost 40% of children in custody have felt unsafe. Chief Inspector Charlie Taylor is concerned by the findings.
2: Sadly, because of the state of lock-up in prisons, because of the low quality of education, actually, we're almost preparing these kids for not a life on the outside, we're preparing these kids for a life on the inside, a life inside prison.
0: The Ministry of Justice says it's developing a plan which will make children safer. And people watching the World Cup on TV were exposed to junk food, booze and gambling brands every 7 seconds. A University of Bristol report has found children will have been bombarded by the images. From Sky News, I'm Laura Safe.

0: Good morning and welcome to Middowns Radio. We hope you had a restful and peaceful night. Time to put the kettle on as we play you non-stop music to get your day off to a great start.
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broadcasting to visitors, staff and patients in the Princess Royal Hospital, Heywood Heath, and in the community. 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

Tommy, Tommy. Give it the gravy, Davy. Everybody eats when they come to my house. Try a tomato plate too. Here's Cacciatore, Dory.

pasta fazula, Tallulah. Oh, do have a bagel, bagel. Now don't be so bashful, Nashville. Everybody eats when they come to my house. Hey, this is a party, Marty.

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After that, we will be starting our main daytime schedule. 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
2: Top stories this hour. He once claimed he'd refused to meet the US president, but Andy Burnham will sit down with Donald Trump for the first time later. The Prime Minister's in New York ahead of the UN General Assembly. He says he'll seek common ground. Defence Minister Luke Pollard says the Middle East conflict's a key concern.
3: The Prime Minister has spoken to Donald Trump a number of times since taking office. So this is his first in-person meeting, but it's not his first conversation. Issues around defence and national security are high up their agenda.
2: Meanwhile, Mr. Pollard says the UK is providing military support to Saudi Arabia because in dangerous times, good friends stand together. The PM's agreed to help Saudi's defence in its battle with Iran-backed Houthi rebels. Patients can challenge NHS staff over care when Martha's Rule is expanded to all hospital emergency departments in England. It's named after Martha Mills, who died at the age of 13 after developing sepsis. A union's claiming that patients are suffering because there's such a severe shortage of nurses in England. The Royal College of Nursing report suggests nurse numbers haven't grown in line with increases in the doctor workforce. Patricia Marquis from the union says a member reported a night shift where there was one nurse for 15 patients.
4: Patients were not getting enough fluids, were not getting medication, and were not getting pain relief. And that just isn't good enough at night. Imagine being there in pain, not able to sleep and not able to get the help that you need.
2: The Department of Health says its workforce plan will ensure the NHS has the staff it needs. Sir Ed Davies expected to liken the threat of AI to nuclear weapons later. He's due to call for a pause in its development when he makes his leader speech at the Lib Dem conference. And a book by Princess Diana's brother's gone on sale this morning. Buckingham Palace says grief can colour memory after Earl Spencer claimed the King was giddily elated at her death. From Sky News, I'm Laura Safe.
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2: 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Sussex Health and Care supports the 1.7 million people in Sussex, including the people of Mid-Sussex, and is made up of health and care organisations right across Sussex. It is responsible for looking after and delivering all the health and care services in the area it covers. 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Sussex Health and Care includes all seven NHS hospital, community and ambulance trusts, plus all primary care practices in Sussex. This includes the University Hospital Sussex NHS Foundation Trust and the Princess Royal Hospital here in Haverhill. A wide range of other voluntary, community and social enterprise partners are also involved in providing health and care services in the county and are part of the integrated system. For further information, go to the Sussex Health and Care

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0: Thank you for listening to Middans Radio. Coming up next, the news headlines. 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
4: The top stories this hour. The Prime Minister says he's going to seek out common ground when he sits down with the US President later. Andy Burnham's hoping his previous comments that Donald Trump wouldn't be welcome in Manchester will be forgiven and forgotten when they meet at the UN General Assembly in New York. Meanwhile, the Prime Minister's agreed to let British military aircraft refuel Saudi jets so they can defend things like oil fields from Houthi attacks in Yemen. It's after the Iran-backed militia seized control of an area close to a vital Red Sea shipping lane used as an alternative route for oil exports. Security analyst Michael Clark says the UK is one of the few countries that can help Saudi planes.
5: If the Typhoons are being used in a sort of an air defence role, that's purely defensive. And Britain is required, if you like. Our refueling aircraft are the only ones the Typhoons can use. Makes perfect sense.
4: Government borrowing hit its second highest August on record last month. It rose to £18.3 billion, which was £3.5 billion more than forecasters were expecting. More than 23,000 people have been killed or seriously injured in crashes involving young drivers over the past 5 years. Police say 17 to 24-year-olds are disproportionately involved in serious and fatal collisions. A report's warning that violence has become an expected part of life in the youth custody system. Prison inspectors have found almost 40% of children in custody have felt unsafe. Chief Inspector Charlie Taylor is concerned by the findings.
6: Sadly, because of the state of lock-up in prisons, because of the low quality of education, actually we're almost preparing these kids for not a life on the outside, but preparing these kids for a life on the inside, a life inside prison.
4: The Ministry of Justice says it's developing a plan which will make children safer. Conservationists have launched a campaign to draw up an official list of endangered moths in Britain. The charity Butterfly Conservation says many unusual varieties of the insects are at risk of extinction. From Sky News, I'm Laura Say.
7: And thank you very much, Laura.

And let's have a quick look at the weather. It's going to be quite a good day today. Not as bright as they said before. Rather cloudy during the morning, but brightening up during this afternoon. Top temperatures, 24 degrees. That's not bad, is it?

0: You feeling full of razzle and dazzle this morning?
1: Everybody razzle dazzle.
0: You should be. It's beautifully sunny out there at the moment. Well, you know, a bit of cloud as well. Just saying, 24 degrees, that's not bad, is it, for this time of the year? Temperature's slightly above average, actually.

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0: Manfred Mann's Earth Band now. Blinded by the Light.

It's a good song, isn't it? One thing I didn't know about it was written by Bruce Springsteen. Back in 1973, but it is 1976 that it was hit for Manfred Mann. I'm sure we all remember the film Rocky. Rocky Balboa. And this particular piece of music, which was the theme to the film, by the American rock group Survivor, Eye of the Tiger.

0: Hard to believe that that film was in the cinemas 50 years ago this year. Wow. Starred, of course, Sylvester Stallone and good old Burgess Meredith, who was a fine actor and been in films for yonks and yonks and yonks.
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restless. Well, I shake all over, and you know why. I'm sure it's love, honey, that's no lie. Cause when you call my name, you know I burn like wood in flame. You leave me breathless. Ooh, baby. Ooh, crazy. You're much too much. Honey, I can't love you enough. It's all right, hold me tight. But when you love me right,

Breathless. Jerry Lee Lewis, American country music and rock pianist, known as the Killer. That's not a very good nickname to have, but he was described as rock and roll's first great wild man. Well done to him.

a little bit quiet, isn't it, when it starts? You recognising the tune so yet? David Essex. Rock on! 21 minutes past 10 o'clock this Tuesday morning.

0: Hello, my name is Sarah and I am a physiotherapist. I work with children and adults of all ages to help improve their movement and activity when they have been affected by illness, injury or disability. I work with individuals who have problems affecting all parts of their body. This can include patients who break an arm after a fall, patients who have heart or abdominal surgery who need to regain their strength, and patients with chronic conditions such as cerebral palsy. My role is to provide movement, exercise and physical activity advice and support. We see individuals in hospitals, schools, mental health services and outpatient departments. In the hospital, we get patients moving as best as they can so they can be discharged safely. In outpatient departments, we provide exercises and guidance on regaining movement and strength. We work closely with other healthcare professionals, including doctors, nurses and occupational therapists in order to ensure patients receive the best possible support and care.
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So good. From 1971, that's Led Zeppelin, from their album Led Zeppelin 4. And that is generally considered to be one of the greatest rock songs of all time. It most certainly is.

Sabrina Carpenter, somebody we haven't heard of for a little while. She's doing her house tour. Apparently she spent £10 million on a apartment in New York City. Sounds like it was pretty big as well. Good music now from the Four Non Blondes. Remember this one? They asked that very important question. What's up?

0: Every time you smoke, blood that's thick and dirty with toxins circulates through your body in seconds, increasing your chances of a heart attack or stroke. If you could see the damage, you'd stop.
1: I'm sure we would, and a good idea to do so as well. Here's Brian Adams on a day like today, which actually, according to the weather forecast, is pretty good. Free.

Brian Adams, and on a day like today, 10:44, we'll have the news at the top of the hour, of course. But taking us a little bit closer to that, we have got Ash, American singer, with The Moral of the Story.

how a memory turns into a bad dream when running wild turns volatile. Remember how we painted our house just like my grandparents did.

Yes, her real name is Ashlyn Wilson. Her stage name is Ash. And that is the moral of the story, which she wrote, 8 years ago now, after filing for divorce from her husband in an attempt to try and make sense of why the relationship had failed. We all try and do that sometimes, don't we? And she's currently in the charts at number 9 with a song which is also about weddings. It says, "Stop the Wedding." Well, there you go. She's obviously come to some decision about that.

I always remember it as being Phil Bailey and ably assisted by Phil Collins rather than the other way around. But indeed, that's what it says here. Yeah, it was Phil Bailey who actually was the lead singer. He and Phil Collins both wrote the song, and it was a UK number one hit in 1984. A little while ago now, but still sounds as fresh as it ever would do. Absolutely.

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0: top stories this hour. He once claimed he'd refused to meet the US president, but Andy Burnham will sit down with Donald Trump for the first time later. The prime minister's in New York ahead of the UN General Assembly, who says he'll seek common ground. Defence Minister Luke Pollard says the Middle East conflict's a key concern for the government.
1: The prime minister has spoken to Donald Trump a number of times since taking office. So this is his first in-person meeting, but it's not his first conversation. Issues around defence and national security are high up their agenda.
0: The defence minister also says it's important good friends stand together after the UK agreed to provide military support to Saudi Arabia. Britain will help Saudi jets defend energy infrastructure in its battle with Iran-backed Houthi rebels. The latest government borrowing figures appear to underline the challenges facing the Chancellor ahead of next month's budget. Data shows the second highest August borrowing on record. Unions warning a severe nursing shortage in England is putting sick patients at serious risk. The RCN says its members have reported people lying in pain without medication because there aren't enough medical staff. A book that's triggered a rare palace rebuttal has hit shelves this morning. Swan Song by Princess Diana's brother has been serialised in the Daily Mail. In it, he claims the then Prince Charles sounded elated in a phone call after her death. Buckingham Palace says grief can cloud judgment. Our royal correspondent Laura Bundock is at a bookshop in central London where piles of copies are stacked up.
2: It is no surprise that a book like this has provoked a big reaction today. It is, of course, just one person's memory of her story. It is strongly contested by the King, but it is guaranteed to sell copies of the book.
0: The key to Sir Paul McCartney's childhood home is going under the hammer. He lived at 20 Fourth Lane Road in Liverpool from 1955 until late 1963, before he became famous with the Beatles. From Sky News, I'm Laura Sage.
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0: A new vaccine to prevent meningitis is now available for babies as part of the routine NHS childhood vaccination program. Meningitis causes inflammation of the lining around the brain and spinal cord and can be life-threatening. It can also cause blood poisoning. The meningococcal group B bacteria can affect people of any age, but is most common in babies and young children. The MenB vaccine is now offered to babies aged 2 months, followed by a second dose at 4 months and a booster at 12 months. Your doctor's surgery or clinic will automatically send you an appointment for you to bring your baby for their MenB vaccination, alongside their other routine vaccinations. For further information, go to the NHS Choices website or inquire at your doctor's surgeon.
1: And many thanks there to Paul Barnett for that piece of medical advice, the meningitis B vaccine. Oh, a bit of a tongue twister, that one, for me at least. 5 minutes past 11. Very good morning to you. Welcome to Tuesday AM with yours truly, John O'Sullivan, taking you through till midday. That was, what was it I just played you? A great, great song by Edwin Starr, Stop Her On Sight, S-O-S in brackets. That's what that stands for. We're going to continue now with something from Jess Glynn, who's a wonderful British singer, and another person we haven't heard of for quite a while. And this is titled, Don't Be So Hard On Yourself.

The fourth single from her debut album, which was called I Cry When I Laugh, that was Don't Be So Hard on Yourself. That's a very wise advice. And that came out, 11 years ago now, 2015. Yeah, it's amazing how time flies, isn't it? I've always liked this particular song by Rod Stewart, or at least sung by him. I don't know if he wrote it. It's called Baby Jane.

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I've been looking for my baby all night. If I get her in my sight,

0: That's Little Walter there, and boom, boom, out go the lights. Just gone 11:15 on this bright and sunny Tuesday morning.
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0: David Bowie.

the lead single to his LP, Aladdin Sane, released in 1973. The song was actually written when he was spending time in New York City with the Andy Warhol set, and in particular with Cyrinda Fox, who apparently was the inspiration for the song in the first place.

taken a long time for her to get up the top of the charts. Still not got to number one, but Stella Lefty with her breakout hit. Boston is currently number four, but it's been in the chart already for, 24 weeks? What's that? 6 months, nearly. But it's a great song. I'd be pleased to see it get to number one. It, the amount of time it's been there, I think it is definitely earned her place at the top. It's 11:24.

0: That was Duke of Earl by Gene Chandler, a number one hit for him in America back in 1962. I don't know if you remember, but a British doo-wop group called The Darts also had a hit with it in 1979, 15 years later. Or was that more than that? 62, 17 years later. And they got to number six. Well done, them.
1: Good morning!

0: I've resetting my shot.
1: There we go. That was the sounds of Tom Jones and Delilah. What I don't think he ever did was a song called Samson.
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from 1978. New York, New York, so good they named it twice, by Gerard Kenny. An ode to his hometown and the state of New York as well. Great music there, and I did go there in 1980 actually, and it was a very bustling place, and a great exciting vibe that you got being there. Right, we had a couple of songs before that which I didn't back announce for you. We had Danny and the Juniors and Rock and Roll Is Here to Stay, and Slippin' and Slidin' by Little Richard, a couple of songs back from the late 50s. Brings the time up to 20 minutes before 12 o'clock. You'll be pleased to know that Ian is here, the bus man, ready to go at midday after the midday news, and we're looking forward to that.

If You Don't Know Me By Now. Written by Kenny Gamble and Leon Huff of Philadelphia soul music label Philadelphia International. It was originally sung by Harold Melvin and the Blue Notes, and it was a top 10 hit back then in 1972, and for Simply Red there in 1989.

0: There they go, the Beach Boys, Sail On, Sail On, Sailor, from their album Holland. That was the title of it, and of course they were in Europe at the time when they recorded it. There we go.
1: We all have mental health. 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When I

So that was Lola Young and Messy. I hope you're not in a mess this morning, whatever you do. It's coming up to midday. In Hatlow, the Busman will be here with lots of good music following the news at the top of the hour. But first of all, here is Melba Moore. This is it.

Oh, good one there from Melba Moore. This is it. It's 11:57, 3 minutes to the top of the hour. This is my last song this morning. It's from the Beatles. Back in the USSR. No, thank you.

0: Stand by for In the Bus Man coming up next from me, John O'Sullivan. Thanks for listening and see you next time. Bye-bye.
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4: The top stories this hour. Andy Burnham will meet Donald Trump for the first time later as world leaders gather for the UN General Assembly. The Prime Minister says he'll seek common ground, saying they found a connection during phone conversations. The Defence Secretary says it's in the UK's economic interest to let a British military aircraft refuel Saudi jets. Wes Streeting claims helping Saudi Arabia protect targets in Yemen from Houthi rebel attacks will help keep us safer. The Iran-backed militants have declared a blockade on Saudi shipping in the Bab el-Mandeb Strait. Our defence and security analyst Michael Clark says it's significant.

0: It's
1: not just fuel, it's fertilizer, petrochemicals, container ships, all going up to the Suez Canal. Bab al-Mandeb is a really important strait, and if the Houthis have complete control of it, so they can decide who can come and who can go, then the world economy will continue to suffer more than it has done so far.
0: More bad news for the Chancellor, as the government borrowed more than expected last month. It jumped to £18.3 billion, dramatically cutting John Healey's headroom ahead of October's budget. The Lib Dem leader will join calls for a pause in the development of AI later. In his speech to his party's conference, Sir Ed Davey will compare the technology's risks to nuclear weapons. Piers Morgan's claimed he'll sue Earl Spencer over what he calls fabricated inaccuracies in his new book about Princess Diana. Buckingham Palace has already issued a rebuttal over allegations about the King in Swan Song, which went on sale this morning. Royal commentator Jenny Bond says this is all likely to be taking its toll on His Majesty.
2: It is damaging, obviously, and you sometimes wonder how much more an elderly man can take. You know, he's had the Andrew scandal, he's had Harry and Meghan, he's had cancer. And now he's got this. I think it's very hard for the King to take it all.
0: And Henry Pollock signed a new contract extension with Rugby Prem champions Northampton Saints. The deal's worth a reported £400,000 a year. From Sky News, I'm Laura Safe.
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5: Indeed, it's me, I'm back. The Busman is here with a playlist today, which I compiled, really, from the music I compiled for my birthday party, which was really sort of songs that I remember throughout my life, really. Anyway, so let's without further ado, let's kick off with something by the Beatles.

0: That's the unmistakable voice there of Mr. John Lennon, of course. Help from 1965 from the album of the same name. How are we all today? Hope you're all doing well out there and enjoying the music that we're playing here on Middowns Radio. You can listen to us on 1350 AM on your smart speaker and across the internet, of course. Today it's Tuesday, the 22nd of September. It's some 24 degrees here in Mid-Sussex and 11 degrees going to be overnight. So you can tell we're creeping towards autumn because the temperature differential, that's a long word that, is a bit different than it was during the summer. But looks like it's going to be a very pleasant day today. Very similar tomorrow, and yeah, it looks like we don't have any rain threatened in the immediate future. Okay, let's stay with 1965 now and proceed with something by Unit 4 Plus 2.
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0: That's the way it's meant to be. Unit 4 plus 2 there, Concrete and Clay from 1965. Yeah, that's a great song, wasn't it? Yeah. Okay, we're going to stay in the 60s for a little while now, and I've got some more songs from the 60s, 70s and 80s to play, but anyway, let's move on now. This is Cat Stevens. Did you work for Matthew and Son?
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Matthew and Son. That was Cat Stevens, also known, of course, as Yusuf Cat Stevens, who has sold more than 100 million records worldwide. And his musical career is, of course, quite wide, including folk, rock, pop, and also Islamic music as well. He was inducted into the Rock and Roll Hall of Fame in 2014 and has two honorary doctorates and awards for promoting peace, as well as other humanitarian awards. So, yes, he's a very good man, is Cat Stevens, and his contribution to music is long and will be everlasting, I imagine. Okay, let's hear something that's the vocal from one of our fellow Sussex residents, Mr. Roger Daltrey. This is The Who, and Join Together.

0: That's Join Together there, The Who, from 1970. That was originally one of the songs intended for the Abandoned Lifehouse project. Soon after that, they released the great album Who's Next, which that was not included on, but nonetheless, that is an absolutely great rock song, isn't it? Okay, well, a little bit early we heard we had John O'Sullivan's show, and he played amongst other things a song called Delilah by Mr. Tom Jones, about a lady who perhaps was not the best behaved in the world. Well, here's another one from Tom. This is Daughter of Darkness.
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Daughter of Darkness, Leave Me Alone Forever. That's Mr. Tom Jones from 1970 there. Okay, a change of pace now. We're going to hear from David Gates and Bread with a song that David Gates wrote in memory of his father. This is Everything I Own.

0: For everyone who remembers their father, that one, that's Everything I Own by Bread from the album Baby, I'ma Want You. Just looking up some information, and apparently the band was named, they were trying to think of a name for the group when they first formed, and it just so happened that a bread truck came by. So there we are. There's by some strange methods, groups get named or various things happen. Okay, what have we got for you now? Let's have Mr. Ray Stevens. This one's from 1975.
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0: Yes, Mr. Ray Stevens there from 1975. I tell you what, after the next couple of records, you can have a point if you can remember what his real name is. It's certainly not the one thing I didn't know. Okay, right, that's approaching 12:30 on the 22nd of September. September here, 12:27 to be precise. So we're definitely into the afternoon. I'm going to play you one of my favourite songs from 1976, and indeed it's the theme song from one of my friends and colleagues here at Mid Downs Radio, Mr. John Boy Cook. This is Afternoon Delight.
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the Starland Vocal Band there from 1976, originally known as Fat City. And the answer to the poser I set you before, what was Ray Stevens' real name? It's Harold and Ragdale, would you believe? Okay, I'm going to play a couple of songs for you now on Midtown's Radio, which refer to, well, they've got one thing in common, that's one word. I'm sure it won't be a problem for you to guess what it is, but let's proceed with it.

Well, that was probably one of the easiest conundrums I've ever set. That was Emil Ford and the Checkmates. What do you want to make those eyes at me for? Followed by Kate Bush from the album The Kick Inside from 1978 with Man with the Child in His Eyes. So what do they have in common? Well, obviously, it's just the word eyes. You're listening to The Busman here on Mid-Downs Radio. Hope you're enjoying the selection of music I have for you today. It's now 12:36. I'll be here for the next 20 minutes, and after me there will be Robin Russell, followed by Hannah Russell for this afternoon. Okay, let's move on. Here's Jerry Rafferty.

0: Oh, yes, Mr. Jerry Rafferty there. That one's from the album City to City, which was released in 1978. Probably not one of the tracks that are best known from it, which included Baker Street and Right Down the Line, but nonetheless, he was a great musician. He passed away, unfortunately, in 2011. I'll be back in just a moment with some more great songs.
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2: 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The Mid-Sussex food banks provide a minimum of 3 days' emergency food and support to people in crisis in Mid-Sussex. Care professionals such as doctors, health visitors, social workers, the Citizens Advice Bureau and the police identify people who need help and issue them with a food bank voucher. The food bank clients then bring their voucher to a food bank centre. Volunteers meet clients over a cup of tea or free hot meal and are able to signpost people to agencies able to solve the long-term problem. The food bank also runs a rural delivery service, which takes emergency food boxes to clients living in rural areas who cannot afford to get to a food bank. There are Mid-Sussex food banks in Hayward Heath, Burgess Hill and East Grinstead. If you think that you need help from the food bank to feed your family and yourself, then talk to your doctor, nurse or social worker, or go to the local Citizens Advice Bureau for further advice. The Mid-Sussex food banks, helping with hunger in a crisis.

0: Ah, that's the Buggles there from 1979 and the album The Age of Plastic. And apparently that was the final music video played on MTV Music when it ceased broadcasting on the 31st of December 2025. Okay, let's go back to 1980 now. Here's Genesis.
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0: Oh, yes, from 1980 and the album Duke, that's Genesis, their second album as a three-piece. They started off a few more people than that, including Peter Gabriel, and let me see now, who else have we got here? That was, Anthony Phillips, Chris Stewart, yeah, various other people who were in the band in the early days. But of course, it finished up with Collins, Rutherford, and who's the other one? It'll come to me in a moment. Just goes to show you. Well, the bus man just had a birthday. He's getting a bit old. His memory's going down a bit. So anyway, but I'm, a great fan of rock music. And let's continue with a little bit more of that. Here's the Pretenders.
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I'm sure some of you were screaming at the radio, and I couldn't remember the name of Tony Banks, one of the Genesis members. But anyway, there we are. As I say, the Busman's had a birthday. He's a little bit older than he was, and the memory's not quite as good as it was. However, I do have plenty of good memories of music throughout the ages. I love all sorts of music, right up to the present day. But this is one of my favourite artists of all time. I'm going to play out with him. His name is Gilbert O'Sullivan, real name Raymond, of course, and this is one of his early hits from 1971. And I'll see you all again next week. And after me, there will be Robin Russell in

0: Broadcasting from the Princess Royal Hospital, Haywards Heath, across Mid-Sussex and beyond, this is Mid-Downs Radio. 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
1: Top stories this hour. The Prime Minister is expected to insist the UK is not on the slide when he meets Donald Trump for their first face-to-face conversation. The two leaders are among those gathering for the UN General Assembly in New York today. Andy Burnham says he'll seek common ground. Former UK Ambassador to the UN Sir Mark Lyle Grant says it's vital the American President leaves the meeting feeling positive about Mr. Burnham.
2: What I would be looking for is for him to say, look, Britain is going to be a global player, that we're going to stand up for our interests, but we're going to work with other countries to solve some of the big

0: global challenges.
1: The Defence Secretary Wes Streeting says providing an RAF refueling craft to help Saudi jets defend infrastructure in Yemen from Houthi rebels will help the UK economy. They're trying to stop the Iran-backed group seizing complete control of a key Red Sea shipping route. A father from Essex has pleaded guilty after his two-year-old son fell from a hotel window in Cyprus. The man has admitted causing death through a reckless, rash or dangerous act. The latest government borrowing figures appear to underline the challenges facing the Chancellor ahead of next month's budget. Data shows the second highest August borrowing on record. A book that's triggered a rare palace rebuttal has hit shelves this morning. Swan Song by Princess Diana's brother has been serialised in the Daily Mail. In it, he claims the then Prince Charles sounded elated in a phone call after her death. Buckingham Palace says grief can cloud judgment. Our royal correspondent Laura Bundock's at a bookshop in central London.
2: It is no surprise that a book like this has provoked a big reaction today. It is, of course, just one person's memory of her story. It is strongly contested by the King, but it is guaranteed to sell copies of the book.
1: And in sport, Mark Wood has retired from international cricket. The bowler last played for England in last year's Ashes. From Sky News, I'm Laura Say.
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1: Right, people, gather round. Mum, good work. 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Gran, gold star and a personal best, go girl. Dad, dear, oh dear, oh dear. Left shoes on stairs, blocked hallway with golf clubs, keys not on hook. Dad, you're a disgrace to this unit. Again.
2: Plan an escape route in case of a fire. 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

made many, many poor people. I realize, of course, it's no shame to be poor. But it's no great honor either. So what would have been so terrible if I had a small fortune?

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calories. We all need them. 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Especially when we all need a different daily amount. 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Just eat around 400 for breakfast, 600 for lunch, and another 600 for dinner, leaving just enough space for a few healthy snacks. 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

That Change for Life is all about the small changes we can make to help us live healthier lives. 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For more ideas to get going every day, search Change for Life online.

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This has been Robin Russell and In the Mood. Coming up next will be the news on the hour. 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
3: The top stories this hour. Andy Burnham says he's looking forward to meeting President Trump for the first time. They're expected to raise the war in Ukraine and bilateral trade at the UN General Assembly in New York. But some differences between the leaders are expected to be laid bare, such as their positions on the Iran war. Defence Minister Luke Pollard says the Middle East conflict's a key concern too.
4: The Prime Minister has spoken to Donald Trump a number of times since taking office. So this is his first in-person meeting, but it's not his first conversation. Issues around defence and national security are high up their agenda.
3: A father from Essex has pleaded guilty to causing the death of his two-year-old son in Cyprus. The boy fell from a hotel window during a family holiday in Paphos in July. Sir Ed Davey will call for a global pause on superintelligent AI when he gives his keynote speech at the Liberal Democrat conference in Brighton this afternoon. The address comes as it slumped to fifth place behind the Greens in a new poll. Some in the party have questioned its relevance in recent days, but Lib Dem MP for Chichester, Jess Fuller-Brown, says voters respond to local campaigning.
5: What we do is knock on doors and talk to people who aren't getting all of their information from their social media, and we remind them that it's the Liberal Democrats that show up for them time and time again, and that's how we're going to win votes. We're not going to win votes by throwing spaghetti at the wall of X and hoping that something sticks.
3: Broadcaster Piers Morgan is threatening to sue Earl Spencer over what he's calling fabricated inaccuracies in his new book about his sister. Swan Song has already caused a row with the King. The Chancellor's facing a tough

0: backdrop to next month's budget. Government borrowing shot up in August to more than £18 billion. And England bowler Mark Wood has announced his retirement from international cricket. He played 38 test matches over an 11-year career, taking 119 wickets. From Sky News, I'm Fada Silver.
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0: find out later from Sharon which of the dances will be featuring this week. And you're welcome to join in at home, up at the hospital, at your place of work if it's safe for you to do so. Kathy's got her week, and we're still running the big question of the week, which is, according to a survey by All My Children Daycare, what do UK children say they most look forward to when they go back to school? Believe it or not, you know, a lot of children actually like being back at school. And so what is the thing that they look forward to most? And
1: volunteering. It's not just about giving. That. Okay. As a volunteer,
0: we'll
1: I get
0: the tribute
2: to keep busy and track, active.
0: Which is a brand new song from Ash, and it's called Stop the Wedding.
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1: You'd be surprised what you get from giving. 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

everyone else. The vaccination will be administered in the care homes. For everyone else, they will be administered in GP practices and community pharmacies. The NHS appointment system will be open for COVID vaccination appointments from the 1st of September. Patients may also be invited to make an appointment by their GP practice. For further information about the vaccination programme and eligibility for vaccination on the NHS, go to the NHS website or NHS app. This guidance applies only to people living in England. People who live elsewhere in the UK should go to the relevant devolved administration website. You're listening to Mid Downs Radio with Paul V and Cathy. We'll be talking to Cathy about what she's been up to whilst we've been on air shortly. But before that, we want to pay tribute to a legend of country and pop music who passed away whilst we were off air. I am, of course, talking about Dolly Parton, who left us age 80. She was a remarkable woman, not only for her music, but for the way that she encouraged

0: I always thought that was the last time that Dolly really looked like Dolly before she started having all the surgery and so on and the rest of it. But, and you've been to Dollywood.
1: I have. Excellent place.
0: Yeah. The rides were very good. And what I remember is all the outlets, the shops and the restaurants were run by members of her family.
1: That's right.
0: And also employed a lot of

0: it's screaming, is it worth it anymore?
1: Where'd you go this time?
2: Well, it was round Britain.
0: No,
1: right.
0: Are you scared of the things that then I put you through?
1: Yes, south
0: does it make you want to hide the inner you?
1: Did you actually get off the boat?

0: have our sunshine, and it has to be said, quite warm weather here, not as hot as it was earlier in the summer, but still a respectful English summer's day this late in September.
1: 70?
0: Yeah, I know. Yeah, I know, real Indian summer stuff. And we'll play this one particularly for Green Bay.

0: Martin and Kath.
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2: Tea with Judy Dench.
0: Oh, yeah.
2: And she had Ian McClellan, the actor, as a guest.
0: Yes. And, yeah, because she did one before with Kenneth Branagh, didn't she, I remember.
2: Right, yes.
0: So, I mean, these are, you know, two old lovies talking about their old days in the theatre. But actually, fascinating stuff
2: they were talking about. Oh, it was. It really was.
0: It was. It was really interesting.
2: And she's got a good brain. It's just a shame because she can't see much anymore.
0: Her eyesight is very, very bad, isn't it?
2: Yeah.
0: I think I read somewhere that she gets her daughter has to read the scripts to her, and she memorizes the scripts because she's got a fantastic memory.
2: Yes,
0: I remember her being on—I think it was Graham Norton's show—and he was talking about Shakespeare and so on, and she was just quoting lines out of Shakespeare's various plays, just straight out of the head like that, you know. So she has a fantastic memory. So, yeah, it is. It's on Sky Arts, isn't it?
2: Yes.
0: Very interesting channel, Sky Arts, because I think I'm right in saying it's free to air. You don't actually have to have a subscription to Sky Arts. They do have some very interesting documentaries. What else have you been watching?
2: On ITV2, they've had Big Brother again.
0: Really? How many years? I mean, in a way, it was a breakthrough as a sort of reality show, but it's been overtaken by.
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2: Yeah.
0: Is this the one where it's like normal people, it's not celebrity one, is that right?
2: No, it's just ordinary people.
0: Right, and how's it going?
2: Right, yeah.
0: Are people going out if you thought would you go out?
2: Well, I keep an open mind most of the time.
0: And have you got a favourite?

0: by Hannah Russell. Stay with us on Midlands Radio for the best of entertainment throughout the day. Coming up next, the news on the hour.
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2: Broadcasting from the Princess Royal Hospital, Haywards Heath, across Mid-Sussex and beyond, this is Midlands Radio.

Four people have died and another person taken to hospital following a house fire on Merseyside. Crews were called out to Bootle just before four this morning to find a semi-detached alight. Investigations are underway. Andy Burnham's expected to say the UK is not on the slide when he meets Donald.

baby getting his king on stage. A new hip-hop poet puts cause and fitness behind the greens. In the Oscars, suspending operations at three chemical plants in Hull, also blending high European gas prices, which have made production more expensive than other markets. Here's Morgan's threat to sue Earl Spencer over Kate's age in his new book about Princess Diana. It's

0: being behind an anonymous Instagram account posting critical comments about former partner Zoe Kravitz.
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3: 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We've got our On This Day feature now. This is where we take today's date, the 24th of September, and look in the past to see what significant things happened on that date back in history. So let's start off with Kathy. What you got for us then, Kathy?
1: Well, in

0: In 1493, Christopher Columbus embarked on his second expedition to the New World, setting sail with a fleet of 17 ships.
1: Yeah, compared with the 3 ships he set off in the first expedition. Now, on the 24th of September 1564, saw the birth of William Adams, the English navigator who travelled to Japan and is believed to be the first Englishman ever to reach the country. Adams was the inspiration for the character of John Blackthorne in James Clavell's best-selling novel, Richard Chamberlain.
2: Maybe my treasure or the prize,
1: which was very good as well.
2: She may be the song that's always sung.
0: In 1776, the oldest of the British classic horse races, the St. Ledger, was run for the first time at Doncaster Racecourse.
1: And on the 24th of September 1850,

0: make them all my souvenirs.
1: Okay, yeah.
0: So wherever she goes, I've got to be the meaning of my life. She.
2: And also some of the younger stars who've been yet to be Hollywood stars, people like Tom Hanks,
1: Yes, it is. In 2009, the UK's largest hall of Anglo-Saxon treasure was discovered buried in a field in Staffordshire by metal detectorist Terry Herbert. Experts said the collection of 1,500 gold and silver pieces, which may date to the 7th century, was unparalleled in size and worth.
2: And finally, on the 24th of September 2020, British TV nature programme presenter Sir David Attenborough breaks French star Jennifer Aniston's record as the fastest person to reach 1 million followers on Instagram.
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back. 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Sharon and Darren, our production team, decide that Kathy and I have been sitting around for far too long. We need to get up and have a dance in the studio, as they quote, they say.

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1: When I hear a band blowing bassy,
2: hello, my name is Dr. Mark Metcalf, and I have an important message for you about prostate and testicular cancer. Speak to your GP as early as possible if you notice any of the following symptoms. A. Awake at night. Are you waking up at night to have to pee frequently? B. Blood. Have you noticed blood in your pee when you don't have an infection? C. Change. Are you having to pee more often, or is the speed slower or flow weaker when you have

time there. Anyway, here we go. At number 10 on the list is Special Events and Sports Day. Looking forward to competitive sports days, school discos, and seasonal celebrations helps break up the academic year.

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2: Teachers, having supportive, engaging teachers whom they trust, provide a significant confidence boost. That's true, actually. A good teacher, I mean, there's a lot of criticism of teachers these days, but a good cheap teacher is worth his weight or her weight in gold. I know Tony Reynolds, who was one

for break time and outdoor play. Freedom on the playground, utilising spaces like sandpits and playing games with peers, remains a major highlight. Again, getting people out into the lovely house and away from their friends. Number three, getting new school gear. Surprisingly high, isn't it? Buying a brand new pencil case, matching stationery, or choosing their uniform builds a high level of anticipation. I'm not sure how far back the survey goes, whether it's people talking about what they valued in their childhood rather than so much children. Maybe, I don't know. Number three is getting new school gear. Number two, learning new things. Many children, particularly at primary school level, reported genuine love for learning new concepts and exploring specific subjects. That was me in that school. I used to, I couldn't get enough of learning geography, history, art, that sort of stuff. That sort of eagerness to learn new things. But at number one, the number one thing that children most look forward to when going to school is seeing and making friends. Socialising is overwhelmingly the number one reason children look forward to school. And, you know, there's a lot of talk about kids and their phones and so on, but I know the school behind where I live, you see the children come out of school, and

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1: Okay, so, poem of the week, and it's on the theme of school, basically.
2: It is, yeah.
1: Alright, so what have you got?
2: It's Going to School by Gillian Craig. I came to school on a zebra today, and all my friends all laughed at me. It must have looked quite funny, but my zebra ride was free. My friend arrived on a tricycle. She thought she might be late, but her legs were strong from cycling, and she whizzed straight through the gate. Another came in a hot air balloon. He was the earliest to arrive. He'd floated above a traffic jam of cars they had to drive. Next came the children on the bus, who were talking all together. The bus arrives on time each day in every kind of weather. My best friend walked, as he always does, at the same time every day. He met some others on the path and they chatted all the way. Last were the children who came by car, arriving one by one. It took a long time and the cars in the queue all let their engines run. There are so many ways to get to
0: Midlands Radio,
2: and
0: with you whenever you want, wherever you are.

This is Papa Roy on Midtown's Radio. So relax and enjoy. And that's it from me for this week. Thank you very much for being with us over the last couple of hours. We will be back with you next week. In the meantime, look after yourselves and be kind to others. News on the hour coming up very shortly.

0: Washing your hands frequently throughout the day is good practice at any time. You should wash your hands using soap and water or hand sanitizer, in particular when you get to work or arrive home, after going to the toilet and before you eat or handle food. You should wash your hands thoroughly for at least 20 seconds, about the length of this infomercial.
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6: 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This has been Mark Holder. Coming up next, we have the news on the hour, followed by heading back to the 80s.
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8: 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This has been Hannah Russell. Coming up soon, the Midnight News. 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
1: Type 2 diabetes is one of the biggest healthcare challenges we are facing today within the NHS. 2 million people within England are at risk, which is why prevention is so important today.
2: I thought I might be high risk. 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I didn't really live a healthy lifestyle. 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It was quick, easy and free.
3: 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And really it's been no problem to take on board their suggestions. 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
5: Thank you, mate. 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
1: 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The Healthier You NHS Diabetes Prevention Programme is a great thing that we can offer our patients.
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1: Okay, here's a great recipe for a late night treat. Slice two potatoes into oblong chips. Heat oil in a deep fat fryer till very hot. Fall asleep in front of the late film. Let oil catch fire. Brown the kitchen nicely.
2: Wake up. Leave pan on hob and don't attempt to move it. Do not pour water onto oil. 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Stay out and call 999. Cooking accidents are the cause of most house fires. Fire kills. You can prevent it.

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0: The top stories this hour. Four people have died in a house fire near Liverpool. More than 30 firefighters were called out to Bootle early this morning to find the semi-detached home well alight. A fifth person outside the property was taken to hospital with burns. Merseyside's chief fire officer is Nick Searle.
1: During the course of the search of the property, firefighters discovered four casualties showing no signs of life, and it's now been confirmed that all four have tragically lost their lives. There will now be a full joint investigation with Merseyside Fire and Rescue Service and Merseyside Police into the cause of the fire.
0: Former Radio 1 DJ Tim Westwood's been charged with two extra offences dating back to 1991 and 2004. The 68-year-old's now accused of 17 sexual offences. Earl Spencer's apologised to Piers Morgan over inaccuracies in his memoir about Princess Diana. Her brothers admitted he was wrong to claim the broadcaster was editor of the Daily Mirror 2 years before he actually joined the paper. Mr Morgan had threatened legal action. Sir Ed Davies likened artificial intelligence to the development of nuclear weapons, saying the warning it could kill us all is not science fiction. During his keynote speech closing the Lib Dem conference, he's called for a global treaty to press pause on superintelligent AI. He's also condemned the far-right threats.
2: This is a far-right movement that's given oxygen and heat and fuel by politicians and parties who claim to be serious contenders to lead our country. Cynical politicians like Nigel Farage.
0: Wars in Ukraine and Iran will be high on the agenda when Andy Burnham and Donald Trump meet at the UN later. Its Secretary General's called for a world built on interdependence in his final address to the General Assembly of World Leaders. And England fast bowler Mark Woods says he's been overwhelmed by messages of support. He's announced his retirement from international cricket. From
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This is Midtown's Radio. This year, there will be 850,000 people with dementia in the UK, many of whom continue to live in the community. Dementia-friendly Burgess Hill has been formed to improve inclusion and quality of life for people living with dementia in the town. Dementia safe havens have been established in key areas of the town. Setting up a shopping centre, cafe, church or other public area as a venue can offer support to a member of the public who feels vulnerable when out and about in the area. It may be as simple as making someone a cup of tea and providing them with somewhere to sit for a short while until they feel ready to carry on with their day. It could also mean making contact with a loved one or care worker on behalf of the individual to inform them of the situation. The hope is that by providing somewhere safe where people know they can get support if it is required whilst they are out and about in the town, they will feel more confident about continuing to live as they always have and maximise their independence for as long as possible. The Dementia Safe Havens in Burgess Hill Town Centre are Burgess Hill Town Council's help point in Church Walk, Marketplace Shopping Centre, the Martlett Shopping Centre and Burgess Hill Library. Burgess Hill Dementia Safe Havens. Community action to support fellow citizens who need help.

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2: There's diamonds hiding in my hands. They're gonna cut through the windows. Ain't no one messing with my plans. Right now.

0: 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As well as being able to drop in and talk to a team of specially trained advisors, patients and their families can now use the internet, telephone and a wide library of other resources to research solutions to problems they may be worried about. Citizens Advice volunteers are on hand for guidance, instruction and signposting, and people have access to phone systems for calls they may need to make. The Information Hub is at the Citizens Advice office in Paddockall Road, Haverseed. It is open from Monday to Friday from 9:30 a.m. to 4 p.m. You can also call 0344 477 1171. That is 0344 477 1171 during office hours. And also get advice via the web chat service online. 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
2: Are you looking for a room to rent for a meeting in Haywards Heath? 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
2: The top stories this hour. Some breaking news. Two men have been arrested over a suspected terrorist plot to target the Jewish community in the Manchester area. They were detained on Sunday. Police say there's no ongoing threat to the public. Four people have died in a house fire near Liverpool. A fifth person found outside the semi-detached in Bootle was taken to hospital with burns. Piers Morgan still planning to sue Earl Spencer despite the author apologising over factual errors in his memoir about Princess Diana. He claimed the broadcaster was in charge of the Daily Mirror 2 years before he actually joined and was responsible for publishing photos of his sister at the gym. Our royal correspondent Laura Bundock's been reading Earl Spencer's statements.
3: As a historian, accuracy, the statement says, is important to Earl Spencer. He therefore wishes to clarify that his assumption was incorrect. Earl Spencer apologises to Mr. Morgan for this error.
2: Donald Trump's told world leaders Iran will make a deal after the midterm elections in November. The US president also says it's been a great honor to finish 8 wars since he came back into office. Speaking to the UN General Assembly, he claimed another one could soon end.
4: We're working very closely with the leaders of Russia and Ukraine, and we will get that one done. It's going to happen, I think, more quickly than people understand. They've had it. 25,000 young people, mostly soldiers, a month are dying.
2: Sir Ed Davies pledged to raise the income tax threshold if the Lib Dems get into power, but it looks like he'll have his work cut out, with his party slumping to fifth in a new poll behind the Greens. And Sir Sean Connery's family have announced plans to open a major filmmaking centre in Edinburgh. It will be dedicated to developing the next generation of Scottish screen talent. From Sky News, I'm Faith.
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Hello and welcome to the sound of the 90s on Midtown's Radio. This was the decade that saw East and West Germany reunited after the collapse of the Soviet Union and the Channel Tunnel between Britain and France opened. The internet took off and we saw the first smartphones and satellite TV. It was a decade of boy bands, girl power and British rock rivalries, matched by the arrival of the grunge rock from America. Join me, John Boy Cook, for the next hour with the best of the sound of the 90s here on Midtown's Radio.

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1: Princess Royal Hospital in Haywards Heath is now part of the University Hospital Sussex NHS Foundation Trust. The Trust in all runs seven hospitals in Chichester, Worthing, Shoreham, Haywards Heath and Brighton and Hove, as well as numerous community and satellite services. The Trust will be responsible for all district general acute services for Brighton and Hove, West and Mid Sussex and parts of East Sussex. It also provides specialised and tertiary services across Sussex and parts of the South East, including neuroscience, arterial vascular surgery, neonatology, specialised paediatric, cardiac, cancer, renal, infectious disease and HIV medicine services. As well as providing acute services for the Mid-Sussex population, the Princess Royal Hospital is a centre for elective surgery across the Trust area. Other services provided at the hospital include services for the elderly, dermatology, services for respiratory patients, accident and emergency services, intensive care, orthopaedics, maternity and rehabilitation services. The Princess Royal Hospital Haywards Heath, serving the Mid-Sussex community and people across the University Hospitals Sussex Foundation Trust area.

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1: Every 90 seconds in the UK, someone is admitted to hospital with a brain injury. This might be due to an accident, road traffic collision, assault, fall, stroke, brain tumour, or meningitis. These are just a few examples. Life can be knocked off course in a few seconds with a sudden and lasting impact on the individual as well as for their family and friends. Headway Sussex are the main organisation in this area who can provide ongoing support and services to individuals and their families experiencing brain injury to help navigate the way forward in a world that can seem uncertain and very different. We understand the challenges that can be faced when dealing with brain injuries. Our hospital liaison facilitators, who work across East and West Sussex, provide a link between hospital and home, often meeting patients at the bedside. We are there to talk to you and your family, to help you understand more, and to tell you about how Headway Sussex can help you. 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
2: 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This is the sound of the 90s. And this is John Boy Cook. Time for another classic track.

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1: Hello. There are two main types of hospital in the UK. Firstly, there are National Health Service or NHS hospitals, which are free for people who normally live in the UK. Secondly, there are independent hospitals run by private companies or charities, which usually charge for their services. Most NHS hospitals will offer emergency care, maternity services, surgery, medical care, children's services, also known as paediatrics, and cancer care. Larger hospitals may also offer specialist services such as cardiac surgery, neurosurgery, or complex paediatric surgery. There are also a number of specialist NHS hospitals which only provide care for selected conditions, such as eye hospitals or orthopaedic hospitals. Community NHS hospitals are smaller and provide a more limited range of services to their local community. These can include community beds, outpatient clinics, minor injuries units, and X-ray departments. NHS hospitals are run by National Health Service organisations called trusts. Some hospitals are called foundation trusts, which can operate more independently but are more accountable to their local population. Most NHS hospitals undertake the training of medical, nursing and other healthcare staff and will also be conducting medical research. Some are called university hospitals. These are typically linked to a medical school or university.
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0: 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And this is John Boy Cook. Time for another classic track.
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0: Well, that's it from me. Thank you for listening. This has been The Sounds of the 90s with me, John Boy Cook. Coming up next, the news on the hour. 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
4: The top stories this hour. Police have thwarted an imminent suspected terror plot to target the Jewish community in Manchester. Two men have been arrested, Nick Qureshi reports.
5: The suspects in their 30s were detained in central Manchester on Sunday, just ahead of Yom Kippur, the holiest day in Judaism. They're now in London, where they can be held for 7 days. Counter-terror police say the arrests are part of a lengthy investigation. The Community Security Trust, which monitors anti-Semitism in the UK, has described the suspected plot as utterly chilling. It comes close to the anniversary of the terror attack at Manchester's Heaton Park Synagogue on Yom Kippur, where two Jewish worshippers were killed.
4: Four people have died and another person taken to hospital following a house fire on Merseyside. Crews were called out to Bootle just before four this morning to find a semi-detached alight. Piers Morgan's pressing ahead with suing Earl Spencer for what he's calling inaccuracies in his new memoir about Princess Diana. Her brothers apologised to the broadcaster for claiming he was the Daily Mirror's editor 2 years before he joined the paper. In Swan Song, that's out today, he'd suggested Mr. Morgan was responsible for publishing non-consensual photos of his sister at a gym.
6: I accept the apology, but just to be clear, what he published was a defamatory lie and an egregious one over several pages of his book. And there is no indication at the moment from Earl Spencer that he's withdrawing the book or pulping that edition.
4: The Lib Dem leaders closed his party conference with the promise of tax cuts paid for by a better relationship with Europe. Sir Ed Davey also hit out at far-right politicians. INEOS is pausing production at three chemical plants in Hull. Billionaire boss Sir Jim Ratcliffe's blaming higher gas prices. And a record prize fund of almost £3 million has been announced for the 2028 European Athletics Championships. The event will be held in Poland. From Sky News, I'm Faye De Silva.
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7: A very warm good evening and welcome to the Princess Royal Hospital with you lovely people all around as we're live at the Princess Royal Hospital Middowns Radio with me, Ellen Simons. Hope you have a splendid week and a lot of things have been busy going on around in West Sussex as the schools get going and jobs of things too. Also like to shout out that today is the Americans Business Women's Day, so a very special day where women have their educations and their leadership and their workforces too. And to celebrate for that one, here's the one I'm going to play for you. It's about a Disney princess. It's the only Disney princess that has a job. It's Princess Tiana from Princess and the Frog. This is I'm Almost There.

Down in New Orleans, maybe. That's where they're based at. This is the movie of the Disney Princess and the Frog. I almost there. One way to celebrate for American Business Women's Day. And also today is National Girls Night. So girls who are planning to go out this for the evening night this Friday, I do wish you all the best of luck and stay safe. If you don't know me, I'm Ellen Simons, all the Middales Radio volunteer host. I do a show every Tuesday evening from 6 to 8 p.m. and Wednesday from 11 a.m. to 1 p.m. Play mixed genre music and plenty of updates. So please excuse my language because I've got a development language disorder, so please forgive me how I'm talking during the show. Well, I got a big question for you people. Have you been changing? Has everything changed? Well, take that, we'll be explaining for you right now. It is their song back in 1993. It is Everything Changes. Let me hold you.

first song time, first time ever to hear that song from Natalie on my way on Middles Radio. As I said before, for this month coming right now, it is totally awesome 80s, the time of the youth with wild dreams, with leather outfits and makeup, and say, don't mess with me, I'm a hard rocker. Gonna play you some of the 1986 songs as it turns 40 this year, so if you want a, if you know any songs back in those years, or you want to share your story on that year, please do go online at middadsradio.org.uk. Like this one I'm gonna play you right now, it is the queen of pop herself that everyone wants to be with. Be like her, be her date, be her wife. I mean, just everything. She is absolute everything. Amazing America pop princess or pop queen herself is Madonna. Papa, don't preach.

0: James Blunt, all of the love ever needed on Middell's Radio. I mean, sorry, I lost focus on what's going on. There's so many things in my head to talk about right now. The Kew Wakehurst down near Ardingly is having an outdoor cinema this October, the 2nd and the 4th, for the Halloween special. Book tickets now. There's a list of movies that you'll be interested in watch. There is Hocus Pocus, The Lost Boys, Nightmares Before Christmas, and Wallace and Gromit, The Curse of the Were-Rabbit. So if you're interested in these movies, do go online to find out more of the Hugh Wakehurst of the Halloween of the outdoor cinemas is happening on the 2nd and the 4th of October. So to remind you of the, is coming up to Halloween. I've seen all these Halloween costumes, sweets, and decorations are out in the shops already. I mean, it is early, but we need to be sure it is out ready for any people are planning for a special Halloween celebration for this year. So I'm going to play you for a special treat that was talking about Halloween. Hocus Pocus, I'm sure, is one of the greatest Halloween movie of all time. This is I Put a Spell on You.
1: I put a spell on you. And now, you're mine. You can't stop the things I do. I'm alive. It's been 300 years, right down to the day. Now the witch is back, and there's hell to pay. I put a spell

Don't find that satisfying. That's Calvin Harris at Jazzy on Middaz Radio. Coming to 25 minutes past 6, this is Tuesday evening, the 22nd of September. It is the final week of September, and I'm keeping you going through this evening. Any Harry Styles fans out there? I'd like to hear you shout out. I better hear you. Anyone? A little tinsy yell? A little yes? No, I could barely hear you. I could still hear you saying yes. To tell you that the Harry Styles next year's tours is on, tickets are on sale right now for his new tour. I'm sure you know he's already had done the tour. It's Together Together. It's on sale now. So any Harry Styles fan, now's your chance to book tickets now to be your last chance to see Harry Styles live on tour next year. So to celebrate for that, here's our Harry Styles' greatest hit song. It is As It Was.

shouting all the best and wishes for Ed Sheeran after what's been happening to him for the past few days and things. Bad Habits on Middays Radio. It is 6:33 p.m. Do another voiceover of the Big Brother host. It's been a week since Big Brother started, and the housemates has already gone crazy, especially when the twins known as Jedwards entered the house for a triple trouble challenge. Well, this is going to be very interesting. I mean, they just enter out of nowhere, out of the egg, for a great entertainment of the entry, helping those housemates for another shopping challenges by using another week of the triple trouble. I mean, it makes sense because they're the twins. That means triple means trouble. So speaking of Big Brother, knowing that there are eyes everywhere, not knowing there are eyes in the walls, but all I hear when I was young, they have ears. So to play you right now, it is Rockwell back in 1984. It is Somebody's Watching, like a special year of the book, I believe they call it, 1984.

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1: Shine bright like a diamond.

haven't heard this song in ages. Rihanna, Diamonds on Middown's Radio. And who says Diamonds is a girl's best friend? Oh, where am I? I'm lost at some moment. Ah, yes. Another Jane Austen's love story. Sense and Sensibility is on cinema this Friday. So any Jane Austen's fans out there, now to time to book tickets to see another love story called Sense and Sensibility. And to play for a bit of love songs, this one I haven't heard from ages. It is Tom Grennan, A Little Bit of Love. I've been

It is Tuesday evening, and that's Lulu. One of the greatest hits so far on Middowns Radio. Keeping you going until we settle for this evening, as we've got plenty of more music to play for you before 7 o'clock news, such as Bruno Mars and Yolanda and Adams. But first, it is one of the teenage kicks of our time of the year. It is One Direction, One Way or Another.

Bruno Mars, I Just Might, and I wish I Just Might to continue to play his songs. We have no time for a moment because we're going to play you one more song before the top hour of the news of 7 o'clock. As I said before, since today is the American Business Women's Day, it's a very special and important for all the women around the world to have opportunities, achievements of leadership and workforce. So to celebrate for that one, here's a song that really brought me to believing these things and keep having more passion, what it really means to me, for me as a woman, to do these things for the future and for the young generation. It is from one of those movies which I forgot already, but it's called I Believe from Yolanda Adams. So a one way to celebrate for that one, and do not go anywhere. I'll be here for more music and entertainment on Middays Radio after the news.

0: The top stories this hour. A woman and three children have died in a house fire near Liverpool. Another person found outside the semi-detached in Bootle was taken to hospital. The blaze, which broke out just before 4 o'clock this morning, spread rapidly. Nick Searle is Merseyside's chief fire officer.
1: There will now be a full joint investigation with Merseyside Fire and Rescue Service and Merseyside Police into the cause of the fire. Our thoughts remain with the loved ones of those lost, and fire crews will maintain a visible and reassuring presence in the community over the coming days.
0: Two men have been arrested after a suspected terror plot targeting the Jewish community in Manchester was foiled. They were detained hours ahead of Yom Kippur, Judaism's holiest day. Andy Burnham and the US president appear to have hit it off during their first face-to-face meeting.
2: So it's been great to be with you and the team. We really appreciate it.
3: I think he's a natural business person. We've had a lot of discussions. Even before this meeting, we've spoken to each other numerous times on the phone. Yeah, I think so. He gets it. He understands what he has to do.
0: The Prime Minister says he and Donald Trump established a good connection and the relationship with the US matters to the UK. Trade, the Middle East, immigration and the Falklands were among the issues discussed on the fringes on the UN General Assembly in New York. Former Radio 1 DJ Tim Westwood's been charged with two extra offences dating back to 1991 and 2004. He's now accused of 17 sexual offences, including rape. Piers Morgan says he still intends to sue Charles Spencer despite an apology for an error in his memoir about his sister. The Earl claimed the journalist edited the Daily Mirror when it published intrusive pictures of Princess Diana. And pet owners will be able to see clear pricing at vets across the UK by the end of the year. It's part of changes to make costs more transparent brought in by the competition regulator. From Sky News, I'm Faye De Silva.
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5: And for tonight's weather, we might be having a partly cloudy later this evening for the rest of the night, down to 11 degrees. Hopefully tomorrow might have a chance of a bit of sunshine across the West Sussex of Haywardsdean. And final day on the 23rd of the coming of the 23rd degrees on Friday for the last chance of the clearing sky this Friday. That's the weather. 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
5: All right. Alan Simons here, along with you lovely people, on another hour of music and fun on Mid-Downs Radio. The evening is light, it's getting dark early and starting to get chilly too. Well, very nice warm sunny day we had, but also tomorrow is the first day of autumn, which means goodbye summer for this final day, ladies and gentlemen. Don't forget to ask a story question or shout out, just go onto our website at middownsradio.org.uk. As I said before, an hour ago, that today is American Business Women's Day and National Girls Night Day. Also, it's more than that. Today is National Elephant Apprentice Day, along with any people who's Lord of the Rings out there. It is Hobbit Day too. So anyone who is a Hobbit fan or related to Lord of the Rings, now's the time to dress up to celebrate that day. As the only song I could think of for celebrating the National Elephant's Day, it is one of my favourite Disney movies that I used to love when I was a kid. It is Dumbo, a classic song with singing to believe when I see the elephants fly.
7: Did you ever see an elephant fly?
8: Well, I seen a horse fly.
9: I seen a dragon fly.
10: I seen a house fly.
11: See, I seen all that too. I seen a peanut stand and heard a rubber band. I seen a needle that winked its eye. But I be done seen about everything when I see an elephant fly.
12: What you say, boy?
11: I said when I see an elephant fly. I seen a front porch swing, heard a diamond ring. I seen a polka dot.

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A Disney classic back in the 1940s of the original Dumbo on Midday's Radio to celebrate National Elephant Appreciation Day. All right, it's time for a shout-out birthday to the celebrities, and of course it's your birthday today. Happy birthday! We've got three names on the list today so far, so a very big happy birthday to Tom Felton. You probably know him best known to play as Draco Malfoy for all the Harry Potter series. He is 39 today. Happy birthday, Tom. And looking forward to see who's replacing him for the new upcoming series this Christmas of the new Harry Potter, The Philosopher's Stone. Happy birthday to Nona Comedian, as she always makes me laugh and known for the British Bake Off and all the other comedian shows. So Sue Perkins, she is 57 today. Happy birthday, Sue. And the best known of the female rock and roll is Joan Jett. She is 68 today. Happy birthday, Joan Jett. And of course, if you want to shout out to someone for their birthday today, just go onto our website at middowsradio.org.uk. And speaking of coming to the magic of the Harry Potter, here's the song of Queen, It's a Kind of Magic, to celebrate Tom Felton, as known as Draco Malfoy, known for every children's favourite of the novel Harry Potter. It's a-

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we can listen to this over and over and over and over and over. I'm just going to continue over and over. Over again. That was Blur, Boys and Girls on Mid Dallas Radio, and that's one of the greatest songs. I never stopped listening to it when I was young. It really brings such a boogie to. The new Great British Bake Off is on tonight at 8 p.m. So I'd like to shout out to my friend Jane Martin. I hope you can hear me. I know you're a huge fan of that show, and you know I am too. I cannot wait to see it too. Looking forward to seeing the new faces and the new recipes to make and bake and see. Creative too, and the new replacing for Prue is Nigella will be joining with Paul for the new series. I wonder what she had in mind for these contestants to bake to. Also looking forward to Alison and Noel as they're the host of doing the show too, and also cannot wait to see Joe Brands of the Extra Slice of the British Bake Off too, along with my favourite comedian Tom Allen too, to see what they think about after the recent week of the British Bake Off. And to celebrate for that and talk about that, here's a song I know from the movie Thy Little Crocodile. It is Rip Up the Recipe by Shawn Mendes and Constance Wu.

105 on Mid Jazz Radio. It is 21 minutes past 7. It is Tuesday. It's dinner time. We're still playing on more music and entertainment on Mid Jazz Radio with me, Ellen Simons. Arding Light South of England's Showground Autumn Show is happening this weekend. So if you have no plans for this weekend, I'm sure you will be planning to go down to spend time with your family to see the entertainments down at the Arding Light South of England's Showground, where they do the horse entertainment, dog shows, see farm animals, tractors, fruit or vegetables competition, everything. Just now, a chance to book tickets now before it's gone. It's happening this weekend. Also, Burgess Hill is having a fireworks this weekend on September 26th, a way to celebrate the remembrance of the war times. So any people are interested to see the fireworks on this weekend, do go down to the Burgess Hill to see that for more entertainment. But right now, it's time for Bruce Hornsby's one of the hit songs, The Way It Is, back in 1986. A way to celebrate for 40 years, and I told you before, if you have anything in mind to play the music back in 1986, or you know the story at that time, please do share on middowsradio.org.uk.

Aerosmith and Run DMC, Walk This Way on Middaus Radio. It is 7:30. We're still kicking more music and entertainment. And get this, any people who's a fan of the musical, anyone like Six? The Royal of Six? Well, the Six musical will be in the Brighton Royal Theatre this December, so book tickets now if you're very interested in or a huge fan of the Six musicals. Also, knowing that Dolly Parton has passed away over a month ago, here is the Dolly Show is happening this October the 8th at the Crawley Hall Theatre, starring the West End star Kelly O'Brien is a country legend Dolly Parton. So any Dolly Parton shows, now's the best time to book tickets now to see Kelly O'Brien played as the country queen Dolly Parton for the Dolly Show. And speaking of Dolly, we're going to play for you right now is Dolly's greatest hit songs, Jolene.

boy, oh boy, this song really brings you such a boogie. Earth, Wind and Fire, Boogie Wonderland on Middance Radio. And we're going to talk about more dancing about that very, very soon for the upcoming of new Strictly Come Dancing. As I said before, that today is the final day of autumn. Tomorrow, it's the final day of summer. Wake up! I'm sorry, there's so many minds going in my head at the moment, and everything is just switching about. Tomorrow is the first day of autumn, as we're getting ready for the changing colours of the leaves, feeling the chills in the air, smelling the burning of the bonfire, coming up with the fireworks and the Halloween, and nearly counting down for Christmas. I'm not going to talk about that right now, but we're all more focusing on getting the more festive season of the autumn, getting started wearing warm clothing. I'm looking forward to that one. So to celebrate the final day of the summer, it is Bryan Adams, Summer of 69.

Electric Light Orchestra, Turn to Sound on Middays Radio. That really is such a good song. Really got me into boogie too. It's 7:45. We got plenty of more music to play for you before 8 o'clock. I call it for the night. Like this one I'm going to play for you is Alex Warren. He's everywhere at the moment right now. It is his hit song, Passenger.

Rockstar cover version with the guest of Adam Lambert in it too. It is coming near the end of the show, ladies and gentlemen. I like to say to this before I go, I like to, I'm going to play for this song, as I always say, best saying best to last. What a way to open the show from last weekend of the new Strictly Come Dancing 2026 major launch last weekend, and meet all the 15 famous faces, took on the dance floor and match up with their dance partners. I mean, they're saying a lot of twists and turns are going on from the beginning, and I really enjoy that too. Dancing with their dancing partners through those dance floors to know who's going to be, and it seems like a perfect match. I want to know more what's going to happen for this weekend as this new start of the competition, and see the new hosts of the of JoJo, the known for the professional dancer, and Josh Middlecombe and Emma Willis as a new host for it too. In 13 weeks till near Christmas, who will win this year's Strictly Come Dancing? We'll find out when we're coming to the new competition starts this weekend. Who will leave? We'll find out very soon. I just cannot wait to see more of the music and dancing through. So to finish the show, speaking about the Strictly Come Dancing, it is Sophie Ellis-Bextor's greatest hit songs, Murder on the Dance Floor. I mean, after this one, that's all we can go through for tonight's show. Thank you for listening. This has been Ellen Simons. Join me tomorrow at 11 a.m. for more music and entertainment. Paul Beebe is taking over after the news. Until then, have a good week.

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3: Young people are being urged to book in for a free meningitis B vaccine available at pharmacies across England and Wales. The jab's available to students aged 17 and 18, as well as anyone under 25 who's starting a university or residential college for the first time this autumn. It follows an outbreak of a dangerous strain of the disease in Kent, which left two students dead. Bookings can be made from today for appointments starting on Monday, the 20th of August.
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1: 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Come up next will be the news on the hour. 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
0: All of the day and all of the night at the Princess Royal Hospital and throughout Mid-Sussex. This is Mid-Downs.

Hi, this is the Sounds of the 60s on Middowns Radio with Paul B. The decade started with Elvis coming out of the army and ended up with his triumphant comeback concert. It saw the rise of the Merseysound and later the Summer of Love and Woodstock. It saw the British invasion of the American charts led by the Beatles and the Rolling Stones, matched by homegrown talent led by the Beach Boys and Bob Dylan. It was a decade of swinging London, Twiggy and Mary Quant. It was the era of the miniskirt and the minicar. So join me, Paul B, as we journey through the best of the sounds of the 60s here on Middowns Radio.

0: An aromatherapy service is available for pregnant women at the Princess Royal Hospital and those choosing a home birth. The service uses concentrated plant oils to help women relax and alleviate potentially negative physical and psychological states. It's open to women over 37 weeks of pregnancy and is applied by inhalation or a combination of other therapies such as massage, foot spas and warm compresses. For further information, ask your midwife. Aromatherapy, creating a quiet, calm and private space for women during pregnancy.
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1: Do you struggle to read the local newspaper? Well, the used talking news of Mid-Sussex records extracts from the Mid-Sussex Times and other publications each week and makes them available to visually impaired people completely free of charge. As well as mailing out memory sticks for which we can supply a simple player, the used talking news recordings can also be accessed on a smartphone or tablet using the Talking Newspaper app, which is free to download for both Apple and Android users. We also often have need for new volunteers for both reading and backroom duties requiring a couple of hours per month. More details are available from Malcolm Hewlett on 07770 543 454.
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Right Care Right Now aims to help local people find the right service for their health needs, especially when they need medical help fast, but it's not a life-threatening emergency. Many visits to the Princess Royal Hospital's Accident and Emergency Department do not result in any treatment. That doesn't mean those people are all in the wrong place. It's important for some conditions to be checked in A&E, even if no treatment is needed. But many visits to A&E could be dealt with better by a different NHS service, such as pharmacists, GPs, or minor injuries nurses. Right Now, Right Care is a website which can be accessed via the internet by any computer, tablet, or smartphone. The website lists common symptoms and offers suggestions for treatment. Right Care Right Now then links through to local services and shows whether they are open or closed and their location. If you require urgent treatment for symptoms that are not listed on the website, then ring NHS 111 for further advice. Using an alternative to A&E could mean more convenient service, little or no time in waiting room, and treatment by professionals who are experts in common illnesses and injuries, rather than A&E staff who specialise in emergencies. By using Right Care Right Now, you are not only helping yourself, but also helping the NHS save A&E for those who really need it. This is Mid Downs Radio. This is the Sounds of the 60s, and this is Paul B. Time for another classic track.

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1: 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If it seems too good to be true, it probably is. The same goes for letters. Won a lottery you haven't bought a ticket for? It's fraud. Typically they will say you have won a large sum but need to send an administration fee to get it. Ignore cold callers. Contact Sussex Police for a sticker to put in the window to deter uninvited traders. Keep passwords safe and don't use obvious passwords such as family names or birthdays. Make sure you use different passwords for each account. Think about installing a telephone filtering system like Truecall if you get lots of nuisance calls. Never share your PIN number or enter your PIN number into a telephone. Always be wary of sharing your personal information. You never know who might find it or use it. Take your time and think twice. Keep the phone numbers for the police, 101 for non-emergency or 999 in an emergency, by your phone and call the appropriate number if you have any concerns.
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0: string. Carers UK is here to help families who look after disabled, ill or older relatives and friends. It might be that you're caring for your mum who's got Alzheimer's, or perhaps your son with a learning disability, or it may be your partner who's had a stroke. Caring affects most people at some point in their lives, and we know that it can really take its toll on your health because you're more concerned about the person you're caring for than your own health, on your finances because there might be additional costs, or it might be that you're having to reduce your hours at work or even give up work for the person that you're caring for. We know how isolating and lonely caring can be, and Carers UK is here to help you whatever the circumstances that you're facing. We also know, because we're an organisation of carers, just what it can be like. So many of our volunteers are carers themselves who are providing support to other people. It can be a real struggle to find out what you're entitled to or where to get the support that you need. So that's why we provide expert information and advice from people who really know how to get what carers are entitled to. And because it can sometimes be a real battle making sure that the person you love and care for gets the help they need, we campaign at all levels to try and make things better for you. Quite simply, we believe that if you're caring, you should never be alone, and we're here to help you.
1: Carers UK, the voice of the carer, here for you and your family. 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

shooting. He's a big shot that the club will go. Baby!

0: 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The service is provided free of charge to the NHS between the hours of 7pm and 6am, 365 days of the year, via a committed team of volunteer motorbike riders and car drivers, often using their own vehicles. The NHS blood and transplant teams collect blood from donors all over the country. 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And of course, it welcomes donations from local businesses and individuals to help keep this vital service on the road. 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

Well, that's about it from me for now. Thank you for listening. This has been Sound of the 60s with Paul B. Coming up next, the news on the hour. 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
1: The top stories this hour. A woman and three children have died in a house fire near Liverpool. More than 30 firefighters were called out to Bootle early this morning to find the semi-detached well alight. A fifth person was taken to hospital with burns. Nick Searle is Merseyside's chief fire officer.
2: During the course of the search of the property, firefighters discovered four casualties showing no signs of life, and it's now been confirmed that all four have tragically lost their lives. There will now be a full joint investigation with Merseyside Fire and Rescue Service. And

Hello and welcome to Soul on Soul. Over the next hour, I will bring you the best of soul music. Tracks from Tamla Motown, Stax, Atlantic, Chess, all those great soul labels. So let's go on into the groove with a classic track.

0: Can y'all do?
1: 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Thank you.
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1: 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The Audiology Department at the Princess Royal Hospital provides a full range of hearing and balance services. As well as clinical consultations, their service includes repair of faulty hearing aids, retubing, ear mould impressions and other minor problem repairs by appointment only. Appointments are normally offered the same or the next day. They can also offer advice if you need help to hear the TV, phone, doorbell or smoke alarm. More information on their postal service, hearing aid battery replacement, lip reading classes and much more is available on the audiology page of the Brighton and Sussex University Hospitals website, www.bsuh.nhs.uk.
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7: Feels so good. You're lying here next to me.

Well, thanks for listening. This has been Soul on Soul with Soul Me. Coming up next on the hour is the news. 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

0: cricketers have beaten Sri Lanka by 89 runs to take a 1-0 lead in their one-day international series. Will Jacks took 5 wickets for the hosts. From Sky News, I'm Faye De Silva.
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0: Hi, I'm Catherine, the event fundraiser for the Dame Vera Lynn Children's Charity, based in Billingshurst, West Sussex. 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

0: The Forget-Me-Not Cafe at St John's Spire in Burgess Hill is a safe, friendly environment for anyone living with dementia. Open on alternate Mondays starting from the 3rd of April, the cafe provides a variety of activities as well as light refreshments for those suffering from memory loss and their carers. If you'd like further details, phone Linda on 01444 233 868. That's Burgess Hill 233 868.
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1: Hello and welcome to the Princess Royal Hospital here in Hayward Heath. 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

0: Hello and welcome to the Princess Royal Hospital here in Hayward Heath. Visiting hours at the hospital generally are between 3 p.m. and 8 p.m. on every day. However, there are some special arrangements for the intensive treatment unit and maternity and dementia wards. Information about visiting times for these wards can be obtained from the reception desk in the foyer of the hospital.
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0: Hello, I'm Charlotte and I'm a broadcast journalist and I used to volunteer as a presenter at Midlands Radio, and it was such a brilliant experience volunteering there. I learnt a huge amount from the team, who were all really kind and welcoming and really knowledgeable too. I went on to work in commercial radio news after that, and it was a really valuable experience for me because I learnt a lot about broadcasting on air. 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So I'd really encourage anybody who's thinking about it to volunteer at Midlands Radio. It's a great place to learn and cut your teeth in broadcasting world, and also it's a lot of fun. 1350 AM,
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0: Rocking Horse is a Brighton-based charity which has been supporting children for 50 years. It was set up in 1967 by Dr. Trevor Mann, who recognised there was a real need for additional resources to improve healthcare services for sick children and babies. At Rocking Horse Children's Charity, the aim is to improve the lives of sick children throughout Sussex. It is the official fundraising arm of the Royal Alexandra Children's Hospital in Brighton, where money is raised for life-saving and cutting-edge medical equipment, whilst ensuring that children are treated in an environment better suited to their needs. The charity also supports the Trevor Mann Baby Unit based at the Royal Sussex County Hospital in Brighton, and its sister site, the Special Care Baby Unit, here at the Princess Royal Hospital, for premature and sick newborn babies requiring short-term high-dependency care. Rocking Horse believes that no matter where they are, children should always be allowed to be children. Working in partnership with the hospitals in Brighton and Haversea, it strives to make services stimulating, cutting-edge and accessible for many babies, children and teenagers who need them. Rocking Horse is a registered charity that does not receive any government funding, and it relies on the generous support of individuals, community groups, companies and trusts. People like you. For further information about the charity and how you may help, go to the Rocking Horse website.
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